0: Hey, y'all, this is Jelly Roll, and this is
1: Hands Up. Everybody put your hands up.
0: First time I threw my hands up was at a concert. The second time was with a cop telling me to put them up. Then the third time was in a church.
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0: y'all, it's Cole Wetzel, and you're my new song with Ella Langley, Jaded. How'd you get so jaded? I hit up Ella. We got on it. It didn't take us very long to get it whooped, and it turned out to be a really cool tune.
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closing down. I paid the tab and I turned around. Got on that phone on the way home and ended up down the rabbit hole again. Funny how you haven't changed a bit, but you're twice as pretty.

San Antonio's new country leader, Y100. I'm Chris Fuentes. I am out. Thank you for letting me spend part of your weekend with you. My buddy Brody's up next. Coming up at 8 o'clock, he's got Texas Made. Plenty of Texas country coming your way right here on Y100. She was